0: My siestas are getting shorter and shorter. Oh, look at all the people. Welcome to Walt Disney's Enchanted Tiki Room. Hey, Michael, mi amigo, pay attention, it's show time.
1: So it is, and what darling people I have sitting under me. Pierre, you rascal, you, let's put on the show.
2: Mon ami, I am always ready, as you say, to put on the show. Oh, pardon, madame, that whistle was for my good friend, Fritz.
3: Ach, du lieber, I almost fell out of my upper perch. Glad to see you all aboard, ashore, or wherever you are. My goodness, you're all staring at us. We better start the show rolling.
1: Wait, wait, we forgot to wake up the Glee Club.
0: Olé, olé, it's

0: see, so low we can't hear you.
1: My voice may not be so marvelous, but my profile is out of this world.
2: Jawohl, but the trouble is, it's not far enough out of this world. Isn't that right, Herr Schmidt? I see Schmidt has no hair.
0: Mi amigo, stop the clucking. You sound like a bunch of old hens. There's a lot of birds waiting to go on. For instance...
3: The boys in the back are called macaws.
0: Because of their claws?
3: No, because they're macaws.

We're visiting the mountain place. Yuck, yuck, yuck, yuck, yuck, yuck, yuck, yuck, yuck, yuck, yuck, yuck, yuck, yuck, yuck, yuck, yuck, yuck, yuck, yuck, yuck, yuck, yuck, yuck, yuck, yuck, yuck, yuck, yuck, yuck, yuck, yuck, yuck, yuck, yuck, yuck, yuck, yuck, yuck, yuck, yuck, yuck, yuck, yuck, yuck, yuck, yuck, yuck, yuck, yuck, yuck, yuck, yuck, yuck, yuck, yuck, yuck, yuck, yuck, yuck, yuck, yuck, yuck, yuck, yuck, yuck, 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

0: Everybody's got a laughing place, a laughing place to go ho ho. Take a smile there for a while, and you'll find yours in a ho ho. Honey and rainbows on our way. Take the frown, turn it upside down, and soon you'll find you're here to stay.
1: Everybody's got a laughing place, a laughing place.